For you, I'd give up all I own and move to a communist country. If you came with me, of course. And I'd file my nails so they don't hurt you. And lose those pounds.

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0: handling the show. But I ever gonna see my old pop and I know you ever gonna see his old pop and I smoke.
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1: I really need you. I really need your love right now. I'm fading fast. Not gonna last.